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0: 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My Boo.
1: 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Presenting the sounds of summer. 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

0: 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Repeat it.
1: Party on. Welcome to the summer.

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1: The Beat. All Access. Yeah.

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0: 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It's the weekend now. Take it cheesy, you hear? 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Take it cheesy. Have some cheese doodles.
1: Take it cheesy.

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The Beat. Presenting the sounds of summer. The Beat. The Beat. The Beat.

0: 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Sugar.
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0: 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Save Me Tonight.
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4: 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It's my life. 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
1: 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Presenting the sounds of summer.
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0: 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Repeat it.
1: 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Presenting the sounds of summer. The Beat. The Beat. The Beat.

0: Whoa there, Mr. Weekday Morning Zen Master. Take it cheesy. Never mind threatening your kids if they don't get out of bed, or those homemade Grove pizzas knitted in the lunchbox. None of that forced morning harmony. Take it cheesy, you hear? That's it. Take it cheesy. Have some cheese doodles.
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0: 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It's the weekend now. Take it cheesy, you hear? That's it. Take it cheesy. Have some cheese doodles.
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1: 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The Beat.

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3: 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If you had one shot, one opportunity to seize everything you ever wanted in one moment, would you capture it?

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